0: hold this shit down.
1: Just throw your hands in the air. Whoop, whoop. 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And if you're ready to expand your mind tonight, somebody say nothing.

0: Hey, yo, what's going on, y'all? It's Tony Touch. I'm hanging out with DJ Tomac right here, baby, locking it down all across the world. DJ Tomac making it real ugly. Yo.
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1: 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Will you welcome to the Wheels of Steel the sound of your DJ?

0: 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And if your man gives you trouble, just move out on the double and you don't let it trouble your brain. 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

0: La Banda Juvenil. 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It's an old favorite of yours and mine. I know we remember the great Sam the Sham. Domingo Samudio. Where is he now? Nobody knows. Maybe he's here tonight. Who can say? 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He had his motel bedspread, the green kind with the rib cotton liners in it, you know, with the cigarette burns. The turban. These guys were bad. They were wicked. I was from Santa Monica, you know, I was very impressed with Sam.
1: Ayúdanos a navegar en el mar de la comunicación. Entra en eguzki.eu y hazte eguzkide por 20 euros al trimestre. Para que la libertad siga calentando las ondas, únete a Eguzki Irratia. Disfruta del verano, escucha la radio y hazte eguzkide.
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1: On the Nolan Show today, a mural of a burning police car and chants of get the Brits out. Yeah. This is Ireland 2022. Rapper Kneecap said the mural was unveiled as just a piece of fine art. Fine art.

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1: Spilling shit till it get damp.
2: 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Hash mark. 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

0: 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DJ Shadow was good.
1: Makes it melt.
0: You all ready?